the two chapters of the very same story, a story that seamlessly connects the high-tech competition of the America's Cup with timeless craftsmanship, passion, and maritime culture. As we celebrate 40 years of history, I want to express my deepest gratitude to everyone who makes this possible. My greatest

that have faced multiple challenges during the years. Thanks to Marco Bucci, and thanks to inviting me here to this 40th edition of Vele d'Epoca, an event that really tells the story the people who love the sea. Another observation is directed through the Goletta Palinuro, who brings